0: with a sick body. 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She twerking, yeah she working, pull around with a fake body. 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
0: Sexy girl from Ghana, I know say she want a banana. She text me eggplant, but I know say she want a banana. She dey give it to me when I.

lose my mind. Waking when the sun's down, riding all these highs, waiting for the calm down. Walk these streets with me, I'm doing decently, just glad that I can breathe.